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0: 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We'll take that run from 8 to 25.
1: 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You are clear. Engine 12.
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1: Receives. 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
2: 7-3, copy is direct. 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We're heading your way.
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1: 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Rescue 39, take the breathing difficulties.

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0: 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Receive Rescue 73, got you off duty.
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Harry Fat Runner, District from Rescue 46, please.

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0: 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Do you have any more information on this run or vehicle description? 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

0: Rescue 52, go ahead.
1: Yes, sir. We just got off the caller at this address at 2681 South Franklin. She lives in Mesquite. It's not a Dallas address. It's going to be in Mesquite.
0: Please, Tim,

0: 64 the engine, 52. Rescue 52, did she give you an address?
1: First, the same address, the 2681, but she said it's in a ski, not in Dallas.
0: If you don't clear up yet.

0: 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We can pick that one off our OC-37 with our engine.
1: Yeah, you can disregard Rescue 28, take the Delta Medical.

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0: Rescue 26, we just cleared from our last run. We can take that run off of Rescue 45 with Engine 16 at 3221 Climber Street.

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0: Gen 3, that's all we're going to have right now. The call has stated that Rescue 51 rolled up on the MVC. It shows them there. Do you see Rescue 51 anywhere? We're having a difficult time raising them over the radio.
1: That's a negative. I haven't reached them on Channel 2 or 16. We did circle around other cross streets just to check, but we have not been able to find them.
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3: 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We're at Hillcrest in North Haven. We don't see anybody.

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0: Rescue 51.
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0: Received.
1: At this time, I think you can cancel engine 3. It doesn't look like there's much traffic, and I don't think we need the help.

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0: 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I'm not sure why I didn't pick us up, but we can take that run off the truck at 2120 52nd Street.
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0: 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Where we have we'll see that I need this in 18's on something that's over here too, so I just want some clarification.

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2: Hey, are you guys on Mockingbird? We're over here at the Wingstop across the street from the apartments.
1: We just saw the comment. We're inside the apartment complex. We're heading that way.
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0: Give me a DPD for SI patient.
1: Rescue 37, is this on DART property?
0: That's correct.
1: Received, DART PD will be notified.
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1: 2?
0: Can you update this address to 4016 Fong Hollow?
1: Steve, 4016, stand by. Engine 2, what was the street name again?
0: It's gonna be Fong Hollow.

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1: Engine 2.
0: Engine 2, we're having a hard time finding the street. Can you say it again, please? 401.
1: Fawn Hollow. I'll put it in the comments for you.
0: Received. Thank you.

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0: 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Rescue 52. We're clear, we can take that runoff from Rescue 26. Engine 3.
1: Quiet, Engine 3.
0: We didn't find the listed vehicle on Roseland Avenue. We also checked out behind the Walmart and the hospital for the comments. We haven't been able to find anything, and we'll probably call back twice.

0: 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We can take that runoff from Rescue 26.
1: Engine 3.
2: Quiet, Engine 3.
1: We didn't find the listed vehicle on Roseland Avenue. We also checked out behind the Walmart and the hospital for the comments. We haven't been able to find anything, and we'll probably call back twice. We're going to go ahead and clear up.
2: Let me see.

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1: Rescue 20, we had a caller back on the line. 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
0: Yeah, possibly a 780 in DPD because she's being aggressive and she's not wanting to follow commands of trying to get evaluated.
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We're doing the belts addresses. 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
0: 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Thank you.

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0: 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Rescue 22, we were assigned to this room by PD. There's no patient found at the current address. The PD let us know that when the patient arrives, they'll go ahead and, you know, we're clearing them.
1: Let's see.

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1: This engine 1.
0: That's affirmative. Do we have any more information on this incident? We're not seeing anything at this location, but I noticed in the comments it said in front of Medical City, there's not a Medical City in this area.
1: Engine 1, this came from the police side. That's all the information we're going to have. Did you try the callback number?
0: Receive, we'll do it. We'll take the callback now.
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0: 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Looks like there is a updated address in the comments.

0: 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I was rebooting the computer.
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0: That's a negative. It's just one white sedan.
2: Appreciate it. 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

0: Rescue 22. Rescue 22, we're clear from our last run. We can take that run from Rescue 28. Rescue. Here, Article Lover, turn around.
1: Trophy says, go ahead.
0: This wreck is going to be Golden J eastbound, practical Hillcrest.
1: Where did we say we're right behind you?
0: Engine 28 to Trowbridge 7. Looks like we got enough BPD on today and traffic slowed down enough. Y'all can just go ahead and clear up.
1: Trowbridge 7 or 6, thank you.

0: Engine 28 to 660. Updated address is going to be LBJ Freeway, eastbound at Hillcrest.
1: Receive LBJ, eastbound at Hillcrest.

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Engine ends 18, into 4, into 1, truck 18, truck 4, truck 3, truck 11, battalion 1, battalion 3, battalion 9, battalion 6, 807, 780, rescue 18, engine 11. 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

0: 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Got a large fire rise. Nothing showing. Engine 18 will be investigated.
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1: Truck 20, be advised. Y'all were in a stuck position on our computers. We had to fill you in back at the station. No run.
0: Appreciate it. Thank you.
2: Yeah, we're going to be available for about 20 minutes. Can you tell me when I can get a run, please?
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Gonna be in the Sheraton Hotel garage. Reported to be a vehicle fire. 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

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We'll take that run from Rescue 3.

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0: 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Got DPD added. 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
1: 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She didn't really need us, so we're clear.
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0: 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They said DPD can disregard.
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0: 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Chris, U18, we're clear. You're going to take that runoff rescue 6 at 1100 Commerce Street.
1: Disregard rescue 18 Commerce.
2: 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Thank you, Rescue 18.
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3: 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We can take that runoff of 19s in our district.
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1: Agent 33.
0: We'll be on the four bulls for about an hour. We can tell you how to catch you up.
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10:46. 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Agent 46 receiving fire. 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

0: 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Bench 40, you calling 660?
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0: 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Y'all can disregard. 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Thank you.
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0: Can you also get DPD assigned as well?

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1: Marine One, be advised, we're going to have a water rescue. Last notification, they hitched at paddle point, were pulled under near the bridge. Marine One received. Marine One en route.

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2: Marine 1, go ahead.
0: Marine 1, we've got a flurry of words in now. 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
2: Yeah, go ahead.
0: League Dozen Eiffel.
2: Marine 1 to 66, can you repeat that one more time, please?
0: League Dozen and Eiffel. E-Y-E. 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

0: 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Can you give us that run on truck 53, please?
1: Truck 53, clear. 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
1: 684, we had Truck 18 on 101 Main Street for a request on arson. 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
3: 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I'm going to law 3 now. 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
0: That's affirmative. 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
1: me. 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
0: 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Four is about 30 seconds out. We got it, 55.
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Six, are you transporting to the hospital? Yes, sir, Baylor. 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

0: 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We might be able to need 11 feet of gas in at Haskell.
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0: AL Floppy, stand by. And the rescue 28, you can disregard. 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
1: That's a negative. Rescue 28, Ted got these together. I'm about to separate them. Continue on.
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1: Yeah, you can discard Rescue 78, you have it. Oh, correction, Rescue 4, you have it.

0: Rescue 4 to Rescue 78. Rescue 78, go ahead. Yes, sir, we're being dispatched to 909 North Washington. Is this going to be a second patient there?
1: Negative. You can disregard.
0: 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Disregard.

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0: engine 28, engine 55, truck 57, truck 39, truck 37, truck 53, battalion 10, battalion 4, battalion 2, battalion 3. 806, 784, rescue 28, engine 52, structure fire reported, seagull select, 11350 LBJ. Department 3115, we have COM 5, TAC 6, COM 5, TAC 6.
1: 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We're clear from our last one. 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
0: You line us off so we can really log back in.
1: 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Yes, room is clear. If you would place this on non-dispatch, I would add a comment for you. Receive.

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0: Vehicle. 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

0: 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Rescue 56. Red Bar, we're going to reboot right now. Can you tell us what engine we're running with?
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0: 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We got about a 45 second ETA.
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1: 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Rescue 39, you want to be swapped with Rescue 53?
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0: 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We have an ambulance notification for which this, please.
1: When you've got engine 22 assigned.
0: Holy one received 22.

0: 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The supervisor said that they were in contact. I just wanted to verify.
1: Receive. Okay.

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1: Just want to phone to say thank you.
0: Yes, there's this route 42, 42, 42.

Truck 20. 20. We put a rescue on this for a medical emergency.

0: anytime soon. Battalion 6. There's going to be an MVC at 2600 South Irving. Two cars involved. We're going to be on location. 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
1: Okay, we'll get you out 2600 South Irving.

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0: Hey. I'm just going to be able to take my call on Thunderbird off of 53. Good night, Eric.
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0: T73 is taking that off of 53 on Thunderbird.
1: 3 C, 53, you're clear.

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0: You can put us back on the incident for 1802 Singleton. 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
4: 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Rescue 74, we're going to be clear. We can take that call off Rescue 28.
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0: 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We can take that run off. 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

0: 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I'm not checking the nurse desk. You see, they said they had no further information. 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Receive. 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Is that a specific?
1: Sure, we'll look around.
0: Receive.

0: 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You put us in portables for about 20 minutes.
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1: 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We can go ahead and take that call off Rescue 28.
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1: 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Rescue 38, you can disregard.
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That's all right. 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That's why I didn't pick this up. 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

0: 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Y'all can disregard.
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0: 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We can take that call from Rescue 45, please.
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0: That's Q3. We're clear. Give us that runoff of Q218.
1: Thank you, SC3.
2: 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You have the lane shut down with DSL.
3: Truck 43, receive.
0: 35, see him score. Rescue 6. Clear, we'll take that run for Rescue 34.

0: 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We're on the same food plan. We might be able to run Rescue 53 for that run.
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0: Mystics en route, 1423 J.B. 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
1: Falcon after Mills, Faye Higgins. Rescue 6 is
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0: Building 30, but there is no apartment 30.
1: Briefly, sitting by the caller's on the call with another call. Alarm comes. We'll call back in a second.

0: 46.
1: That's Rescue 46.
0: Rescue 46, that's all we're going to have. That's the only information I had on file. We never spoke with the caller.
1: Rescue 46.
0: Go ahead.
1: Do you have the callback number and I'll answer?
0: Just a second, I'm looking at previous call history.

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0: 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Bruce, you were on it. Appreciate it.
1: Bruce, 59, Bruce, 59, 59, 59, 59, 59, 59, 59, 59, 59, 59, 59, 59, 59, 59, 59, 59, 59, 59, 59, 59, 59, 59, 59, 59, 59, 59, 59, 59, 59, 59, 59, 59, 59, 59, 59, 59, 59, 59, 59, 59, 59, 59, 59, 59, 59, 59, 59, 59, 59, 59, 59, 59, 59, 59, 59, 59, 59, 59, 59, 59, 59, 59, 59, 59, 59, 59, 59, 59, 59, 59, 59, 59, 59, 59, 59, 59, 59, 59, 59, 59, 59, 59, 59, 59, 59, 59, 59, 59, 59, 59, 59, 59, 59, 59, 59, 59, 59, 59, 59, 59, 59, 59, 59, 59, 59, 59, 59, 59, 59, 59, 59, 59, 59, 59, 59, 59, 59, 59, 59, 59, 59, 59

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1: Rescue 24.
2: We just cleared up from the hospital. Can we take that runoff rescue 6 at LC and Malcolm X?
1: Rescue. Should be clear.
0: Fifty-nine's clear back in 51.

0: 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Jason St. Mary, this way. Receiving, receive.
1: Floyd Circle.
2: Before Floyd Circle, 15-22.

0: you free time? 1545. We're clear from that last call. I ran off rescue 218.
1: Rescue 8.
0: Receive. Rescue 218 to rescue 45. Hey, we were disregarded. We hadn't hit clear yet.
2: Rescue 45, she's done it.

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0: Can you change the unconscious person we were assigned to a drug overdose, and let DPD know the patient's been transported to Presbyterian Hospital, Dallas?
1: Briefly.

0: Charlie 25. 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It's over. East 25 is approved. East 25. Double follow up. 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East 25 is over.
1: This is 25 engine 38. 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

0: Yamaha 6 3 from 6 engine 38. Engine 38, go ahead. You can disregard. It's the same call that 54 is in 25 zone.
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1: Turkey King.
0: Turkey, can you please tell us in a rod? 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

0: 806. Can you put 806 out of service at City Hall? We're going to be staffing the EOC.
1: Rescue 11, disregard Empire Central.
0: Rescue 11, stupid G42. Bridge 5. We're clear from the hospital. We can be 51 to that call in our district.

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Yeah. Rescue, get some rounds of Metro Central 03, and notified.

0: 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Listen, Alpha 2710, Jeffries, you got a red bar. Can we get an apartment number? We'll show you now. It's going to be apartment 28. Rescue 6, receive.
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0: improvement of evidence, is correct?
1: That is correct. Big method is Otto and Beckley.
0: I got you out to Methods.
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0: We're clearing the hospital. We can take North Michigan.
1: Easy rescue. Rescue for you, yes, sir. Guard. Thank you, rescue for you.
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3: 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The highest number apartment complex, or an apartment number we have is 1227. Force.
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0: 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Can you put truck 23 on my public assist on 7th Road and Walnut Hill, please?
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1: Go for Rescue 43.
0: Yeah, this is Ensign 2. Hey, when you get here, come around backside of it.
1: Receive. Yeah, I'm from July, 95 miles, rescue, bed, or Dale.

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0: 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Yeah, runner, Rescue 25.

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